It's hip hop and hope. It's the Z Radio, Tiki Lau right there, and your goodness. It's Matt. We got a Friday night. I'm so glad you're here. Got some fun. We're just kind of low key chilling, and Danny Gokey on the way. We got some Lynn Elevation Rhythm. How about some Sarah Reeves, KB, and Bodie? They're on the list as well. Hyper Fenton here right now. Everybody fired up for the World Cup. It's the Z Radio.

The late Billy Graham left a huge legacy, and among them, a whole compendium of books, including a whole bunch of daily devotionals. Any one of them will do you well. This one is called Hope for Each Day, and the entry today is called Christ Provides the Cure. And it starts with a verse, 2 Corinthians 5:17 says, if anyone is in Christ, he is a new creation. And Dr. Billy Graham wrote this. He said, wouldn't it be wonderful if we could find a medicine that would absolutely cure human nature's weaknesses and failures? Conflict, discontent, and unhappiness plague people everywhere. But suppose a cure could be found for humanity's ills. It would cause a worldwide stampede. Everyone would be trying to get it. The most thrilling news in the world is that there is a cure. God has provided the medicine, and that medicine is Christ. Through him, your sins can be forgiven, and by his Holy Spirit within you, your life can be changed and renewed. Sin, confusion, and disillusionment can be replaced by righteousness, joy, and hope. Your soul can know peace, a peace that is not dependent on outward circumstances. And this cure was provided 2,000 years ago by Jesus Christ's death and resurrection for us. Is he working daily in your life, changing you and making you more like him? He can be, if you let him. Dr. Billy Graham, Hope for Each Day.

Z-Mix there. We are messengers in a thousand times. It's Matt. You got the uplift. We're living life turned up and playing favorites. Aaron in Greenville looking for Stephen Malcolm. I got you right here. Say

0: let it go, let it go, let it go.
1: Joseph O'Brien, just saw he posted an early glimpse into a new song. Something he was fiddling around on the piano with a little bit. I like that on his socials. It's Matt. All right, we got our pop quiz ready to go. Ladies and gentlemen, boys and girls, it's time.
2: And now, today's one question quiz.
1: All right, for you adventurists out there, here's the question. The tallest cliff on Earth is a 4,100-foot drop located in which country? America, Brazil, Canada, or Dominican Republic? Think about it. No Googling. I'll give you the answer in just a few. No AI either, all right? It's the one question quiz.

0: Lynn, Grace on me, his Radio Z. All right, we got our pop quiz going on right now, and if you're playing along, it's time to find out if you got it.
1: And now, today's one question quiz.
0: Let me give you the question again in case you missed it. You thrill seekers out there should be able to pull this one off. The tallest cliff on Earth is a 4,100-foot drop located in which country? And we went A, B, C, D on the multiple choice. America, Brazil, Canada, or Dominican Republic. Well, it is Mount Thor in northern Canada. It's an 0.8 mile straight down, and if you were to drop a bowling ball from the top, it would take almost 20 seconds for it to hit the ground. And at that point, it would be traveling at over 150 miles an hour. That's how high that is. I'm not going to be cliff diving off of that. That's all I'm saying. But you go right ahead. That's the answer to today's one question quiz.

Brian in Charleston checking in for that one from Miss Sarah Reeves. That's Runaway. It's Matt. I've got an uplift, encouraging word for you today from the Book of Lamentations, chapter 3, verses 55 through 57. It says, I called on your name, Lord, from the depths of the pit. You heard my plea. Do not close your ears to my cry for relief. You came near when I called you, and you said, do not fear.

0: We are officially into summer, although it's felt like that for a while, and I'm enjoying it. I love this time of year. I like the change of the seasons. You know, I'm a fall guy, I'm a spring guy, but, you know, I'll never complain, you know, as long as we're not getting 20 degrees and, you know, or below zero or something like that. Yeah, that when it gets cold, that's when I get, you know, a little cranky. But it is summertime, and maybe you're planning some outdoor activities, a little get together. I want to know, what are you bringing to the cookout?
1: What am I bringing to the cookout? My famous pasta salad.
0: Okay.
1: Add a little prosciutto and pepperoni and salami and mozzarella.
0: That sounds so good. You're invited, all right? What are you bringing to the cookout? Chime in.

Living Life turned up the Z Radio, Gio, D'Angelo, and Loge on that one. That's Greater Love. It's Matt. Hour number three of The Uplift is coming at you right now. Man, we got some good requests coming in, too. I'm going to try to get to every one of them, all right? KB on the way. We got Believers with that song, More Like You. I got Brandon Lake on the list. Some Lecrae and Tarian in just a few minutes as well. Good weather forecast with Gio getting us started right now. Lows to highs playing on the Z.

0: It's Matt, the Uplift, Friday into the weekend. All right, my burning question this weekend, what are you bringing to the cookout?
1: I'll bring deviled eggs.
0: Okay, not a fan, but I know a lot of people love them. I have friends that just eat those, like they pop them in their mouths 3, 4, 5 at a time, maybe more. What are you bringing to the cookout?
2: I got the collard greens mixed with strawberries.
3: If I'm invited to the cookout, I'm bringing ham and cheese sliders because they're a hit every single time. I always come home with the tray empty.
0: That sounds really, really good. How about you? What do you bring to the cookout?
2: I'm going to bring ribs, macaroni and cheese, potato salad. That's what I'm bringing.
0: That's what I'm talking about. Let's go. If I-

be rich. 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

Blessedarian, Matthew 5, his Radio Z. And yeah, we got our Blessed Beats crew getting ready. Mark is putting together a fantastic show as always. He'll be in at 10 o'clock. Positive hip hop straight off the street. Stick around for it, all right?

0: Matt here. Happy Friday. Is there any other type of Friday? That should just be part of the name of the day of the week, right? Happy Friday. Hey, they're not all great, but this one is, and I'm glad you're here. And if you're thinking about going to see a movie this weekend, we've got some help for you. Is it worth your time and money? Adam from PluggedIn.com with the info.
1: In the new movie Supergirl, now in theaters, the team at Warner Brothers DC Comics division continues to build out the latest iteration of its cinematic universe. Next up, Kara Zor-El, better known as Supergirl. Now, Supergirl is hardly a newcomer to the spandex-wearing hero scene. The CW's popular show by the same name wrapped up 6 seasons in 2021. And while it had its share of problems, the show's depiction of the main character stayed close to the original comic heroine, an all-American young woman equally full of empathy and compassion, spunk, and superpowers, and an aversion to kryptonite, of course. Alas, DC head honcho James Gunn has steered Kara's course in a different direction with this film. This time around, she's a drunken loner who seemingly cares little for others. Still, she gets roped into helping an orphaned young woman who's intent upon exacting revenge upon those who killed her family. At times, the resulting story feels more like Mad Max than a DC superhero flick. Now, to her credit, Kara tries to talk the young woman out of seeking retribution. And along the way, we learn about some of the pain that has shaped Kara's own deep-rooted cynicism. She ultimately has some heroic moments, but the plot's path is paved with language, toilet humor, violence, and drinking. The result is an often grim and gritty story that parents might feel is less than super. So we're giving Supergirl a 2.5 out of 5 for family friendliness. Read the full review at PluggedIn.com/radio. I'm Adam Holtz with the Plugged In Movie Review by Focus on the Family.

Let me tell you about the king, reigning above, powerful and mighty, came down to love. He sits on the throne, highly seated, for his blood has atoned. He's a roller of stones, can't you see? Let me tell you

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1: Friday night, it's the Z Radio. Gabe Von Oven right there. And King, it's Matt. And something share-worthy here. My friend Shane posted this, and I thought it was good. It gave me a smile, too. So, you know, that's always win when you get some good advice, but it goes down easy. Says, when Jesus saves you, he has already factored in all of your future stupidity. That's amazing grace. Yes, it is indeed. I love that. Shane, thanks for the smiles and the straight truth there. I appreciate it. Thanks for sharing.

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Brandon Lake, Schema Boy, teaming up on No Idols. It's the Z Radio Hits, Hip Hop, and Hope. And a request here, John Michael and Gaffney looking for Jordan Feliz. The King is Alive.

Cray and Miles Minnick closing us out tonight. That's On Time. Actually, we still have more to go. Don't get me wrong. I got a few more requests to squeeze in. Hopefully, I'll get yours on. And the Blessed Beats crew coming in just a little bit. We've got some messages here. My burning question, what are you bringing to the cookout? And somebody said peanut butter pie. That sounds really, really good. Might melt in the sun, though. We'll have to keep that in the shade. Somebody said pineapple upside down cake. Oh, that's so good. Banana pudding. Somebody said pub subs and fried chicken. Y'all invited. Hey, as we head into the weekend, I hope your cookout is fantastic. And I'm expecting my invite any minute, all right? But we always like to send you off into the weekend with a word from Scripture. And this is a great one from the book of Galatians, chapter 6, verse 4. It says, let every man prove his own work, then he will have rejoicing in himself alone and not in another. Yeah, comparison is one of the fastest ways that you lose gratitude, and gratitude is the key to joy, in my estimation. Listen, God's writing different stories on different timelines, so just stay focused on what you got to do in the task at hand, and you'll be a lot happier, all right? Have a great weekend. Thanks for being here. May there be no rain on your cookout, and we'll see you back here soon, all right? Stay safe, stay sane, and stay with us.

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6: It's KATORII_, y'all. 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
5: Man, earlier this week, I was taking a nap in my office. I know I shouldn't be doing that. And I did not realize your depth in Christian hip hop.
6: Yes, yes. It was a little bit shocking, but y'all, I do listen to Christian hip hop from time to time. Love it down.
5: All right. Well, coming up on the show, we got a lot of new music. Last week, we didn't have new music because you had a topic, but Caleb Gordon is dropping new music called Preach.
6: And then we got Cannon with Never Scared.
5: Plus new stuff by Dante Pride with Acting Up. So we'll definitely do that. All of that is in segment four. Segment three, we get a chance to sit down with a gospel group. Katori, you said you love this song.
6: Oh, yeah. It's an amazing song by The Abundance of Love called God Chose Me.
5: Yeah, we'll talk to them in segment three. Segment two, Mark White shows up with his Make a Difference Minute. And I got your top 15 songs from around the nation. I say we got your top 15 songs around the nation. Hey, you got a business or a brand and you want us to talk about it on a national platform, it's easy. Drop me an email right now at blessedbeatsmedia@gmail.com. And if you're an artist, I'll tell you about how you can get your song on the countdown at the end of the countdown, so stick and stay for that. All right, buckle up. Let's kick things off with the number 15 song. Hey, we already lit. Here's Lathan Warlick.
7: Number 15.

0: Alrighty, so now we got Left Hand by KB featuring Tyrion.
1: Number 14.

0: was the number 14 song. Shout outs to all of the married people with that ring on that left hand. Count them down, 15 down to number one. I'll tell you all about Lockdown Love. That feature is coming up on how you can support us as we go behind the prison walls. Right now, I'm asking you to just trust the process with the number 13 song. Here's Jay Fish.
1: Number 13.
2: Everything that's happening to you is God is processing. Every difficult moment you're having, He just processing you. 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Everything you're going through is preparing you for what you ask God for.
3: Trust the process. Trust the process, yeah. 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

0: 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Stick and stay. I'm going to bring it back, man. The cell phone check. Let's bring it back. 281-886-3915. I'll tell you where you're checking in from in two songs. But right now, it is dangerous. Man, y'all got to listen to the hook on this. It's Caleb Gordon coming in. New stuff at number 11.
1: Number 11.

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2: Lord, I ask for your grace over my life as I repent of my sins. I'm asking you to place your anointing over these lyrics and not only fill me with your spirit, but with all the words to carry out this message. And more importantly, give me the energy. Amen. 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

0: right, it is that time. It's time for the cell phone check. Hadn't had a chance to do it in a long while. Let's get it in. Shayna Johnson checked in from Frisco, Texas. Hadn't talked to her in a long while. Aaliyah Ray is always on our morning Zoom, calling in from Tampa, or checking in from Tampa, Florida, checking in. Harvey G is one of my favorite guys. That's an H-Town guy. Phil is always checking in from Wisconsin. Thank you so much. You can always check in right now, 281-886-3915, 281-886-3915. All you got to do is text in and let us know your name and what station or city, like Ron Trevino in South Carolina. Thank you, sir, for checking in. As we get into the number nine song, we go to war with Shepherd. Check this one out.
1: Number nine.
2: Yeah.

0: All righty, so now we're coming in at number 8 with 1K Few. Hello, Jesus.
1: Number 8.
2: Hit the plug phone. Yeah. Hello, Jesus. Hello.

0: That's your homie right there, right?
1: It is. It is. I was just jamming him earlier.
0: All right. 1K Few with Hello Jesus rounding it out at the end of segment one. Stick and stay. The countdown continues. Segment two is on the way. Don't move. This is the Blessed Beast Live Weekend Syndicated Show.
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1: 2.
0: All right, this segment is brought to you by Locked Down Love. Did you know the Blessed Beast Show airs in 4 to 5 prisons around the nation? Thank you, Montana State Prison, for spreading the gospel. Idaho, Knoxville, I want to say Indiana State Prison, Wisconsin also, that shows us love each and every week. 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That number, 281-692-4537. 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Let's keep the countdown going with the number 7 song, Zay Hill. He saves a soul.
2: Number 7.

0: 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Now, if you're looking for a date, nah, we not that kind of platform, but Paris Careers has the number 5 song. It's called Christian Mingle. Go figure.
1: Number 5.

0: Limo Blaze. You call him Limo. Limo. Yeah, him. The brother's hot. Blaze. With Way right there coming in at number four. What do you think about this next song? It's been number one. It's been in the top three for about 6 weeks now.
1: Yes.
0: Aaron Cole drops this one at number three. Usher.
1: In the Spirit.
0: Check it out.
2: Number three.

0: me.
1: I love it. Song moving up on the countdown, sitting at the number two spot. What you call that one?
0: 139.14.
1: And I call it
0: 13,914.
1: I don't know.
0: That's way too long.
1: I know. Jared going to text me. He's going to get it correct. Somebody know. What are they calling?
0: He might say that I got it correct.
1: You know what? Somebody needs to do the research on why he called this song I can't even do it. 139.14, Jared Sanders at number two. We made it to the number one song this week. This is the guy that introduced yourself to Christian hip hop, right?
0: Yes.
1: Forrest Frank, love him. Always makes good music. Right now, he has the music bed out, and you can do the Jesus is Alive competition to actually get on the song. But here he is at number one for the second straight week in a row. Jesus is Alive, Forrest Frank. And it goes like this.
2: Number one.
3: Muhammad is still in his tomb. And Joseph Smith is still in his tomb. And Buddha is still in his tomb. And Confucius is still in his tomb. But there is one man.

0: All right, that was the number one song this week. Forrest Frank, Jesus is Alive. You want to see the top 15 songs, you can go by the website right now, blessedbeats.com, blessedbeats.com. 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Now it's time to check in Alabama as Mark White makes a difference in 1 minute. Mark?
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3: 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But we do suggest that you find the instructor first before you apply.
1: One of the things I would like to address as we move into summer, water risks exist year-round.
3: Absolutely, especially here. I'm in Florida. It's the number one cause of death in children ages 1 to 4, drowning is. When we lost Jake, it was the number one accidental. Now it is the leading cause between 1 and 4. Our state, Florida, is seeing record numbers. Every year it's going up and up. And

0: right now we're tracking last year's number, which was almost 130 children in our state that were recorded that lost their lives.
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2: Check him out each and every week as he makes a difference in your neighborhood. 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Stick and Stay segment 3. We're going to talk to
3: Abundance of Love
2: and the new single God Chose Me. We'll talk to them next. Don't move. This is the Bless Me's Live Weekend Syndicated Show. It's Welcome to the Blessed Beast Live podcast. My name is Marcus Sullivan. I'm on Instagram at Marcus Sullivan Live. And this is the portion where we get a chance to sit and talk to people that are doing good in the neighborhood. And listen, today, on today's episode, if God chose you, you're definitely in the building. I got two amazing guests right here. Go ahead and introduce yourselves. Start right here.
3: I'm April Nicholson.
4: I'm Bobby Nicholson, and we are
3: Abundance of Love.
4: Yes, yes.
2: Y'all have for sure practiced that. All right. Man, let's talk. Let's get into this pod, man. I would say this, and this would be an inside joke. The second time is so much better. Right?
3: Yes, it is.
2: Man, Bob, last time I saw you, you had another artist. And just recently that artist won something. Before we get into who y'all are, I gotta give that kind of credit, which is to me, this is now the follow up, to that. What was that going on?
4: So that was Alexia Curry, and the song was Road to Redemption that she just won a gospel award for. Mm-hmm.
3: Yes.
4: And so, you know, the feeling about that is just so amazing because she allowed me to be myself in writing that song.
2: Yeah.
4: And when we came into the studio collectively, April is doing background
2: on that song. Right.
3: So,
4: man, just the energy in that studio was amazing. We did it in the country.
2: Wow.
4: We recorded that studio was like East deep Texas in the country. It was like
3: dark road. Yes.
4: It was a midnight session. Mm-hmm. And I got props to my man Seven, the producer. Mm-hmm. The energy, man. It was amazing because Alexia really brought that song to life, and we almost like had church in that.
2: Yeah. Mm-hmm.
3: And we had our hibiscus tea and all of that.
4: Yeah,
3: and a whole setup.
4: Like giving them tea for
3: their
2: What award did it win?
4: It was the gospel award that she did out in North Carolina.
2: Okay. Mm-hmm.
4: I forgot to get the name of it.
2: Yeah.
4: I forgot the name of the award. A gospel award that they just had in North Carolina.
2: Yeah,
4: plenty of artists post their awards this weekend.
2: Yeah,
4: and she was one of the ones that won the Contemporary Song of the Year.
2: Yeah,
4: yeah,
2: gotta love it. So, which brings us here today. We here as a group.
3: Yes.
2: Group Abundance of Love. Let's talk about that. How'd y'all become a group? How long y'all been a group? Why a group? Because y'all a married couple.
3: We are.
2: Who
3: yes,
2: just
3: we are.
2: Celebrated an anniversary.
3: 2-year anniversary, June 15th.
2: Two years. Yeah, so y'all still alive at five. And
3: yes, we are.
2: let's go back to that. Because apparently y'all been doing music longer than y'all been married. So mm-hmm. Go back to the origins of the marriage, of how y'all got there. Bob, I'll start with you. Go ahead.
4: So the marriage came about with April and I just really being friends from high school.
2: Mm-hmm.
4: And again, we never talked, we never dated. And in our adulthood, we crossed paths. I reached out to her, invited her, you know, to dinner.
2: Mm-hmm.
3: Is in a DM.
2: She said he was in a DM. Go ahead.
4: He was in a DM, yeah. So the sparks flew.
3: Did.
4: The Abundance of Love came off the fact that everything that's been founded with us has been off of love.
2: Mm-hmm. Yeah.
4: Respect from each other. And so, you know, she's very musically inclined. She's, you know, she can act and everything.
2: Yeah.
4: I feel like I'm an okay writer.
2: Okay.
4: So I wrote this song, God Chose Me, and I didn't finish it. I let her hear it. She said she liked it, and she challenged me.
2: Yeah.
4: And I did, and I let her hear it, and she said, mm-hmm. I love it. So I said, okay, let's do it.
2: Yeah.
4: Record it.
2: Yeah.
4: I know I threw her off because she was
3: sure
4: like,
3: did.
4: What?
3: Yeah.
2: Let's do it.
4: I feel like we have something.
2: Yeah.
4: I feel like we right. have the chemistry.
3: Right. Yes. Yes.
4: And let's try it.
2: Yeah. Mm-hmm.
4: We went in the studio. It took us like 3 sessions because mm-hmm. you know we was kind of nervous.
3: About
4: the kinks and everything. Lucky Ron Studio, you know, props to those guys for being patient with us.
3: Yeah.
4: And the finished product, we jammed
3: it's
4: it
3: amazing.
4: For like 2 days straight.
2: Yeah. Yeah.
4: And it's just an amazing feeling that, you know, we have something inspirational that I told her, even if no one else hears this record, we know we did this together.
2: Yeah.
4: And that's the most important thing. We set out a goal.
3: Mm. Yep.
4: And we achieved it, and mm-hmm. we were satisfied with yeah. it. Now we're trying to share it with the world.
2: Yeah, I love it. I always say you measure success in completion of a project. It's not yes. how many numbers, how
3: that's
2: many sales.
3: That's right. That's right. Yeah. That's

0: checking out the Blessed Beast Live weekend syndicated show, the podcast, Abundance of Love in the Building. Talking about their origins before they became a group. Now, April, he slid in your DM.
1: The DM
0: didn't exist back when you was in high school. So what was Bob like in high school? Because he said y'all never. No. He made sure he said we never talked.
1: What was he like
0: in high school?
1: I always told him he was a charmer. Like, you know, I would see him in the halls, and he was always dressed to impress. And yeah, him and his little crew. Okay, but you know, the vibe I got from him is he was a charmer, kind of quiet. You know what. And rambunctious or anything like that. Mm-hmm. And so I just, you know, we just saw each other in the halls. Like, yeah. He had his own thing going. I had my own thing going. So, you know, we weren't really interested in each other at that time, mm-hmm. that I know of.
0: Yeah.
1: And then again, like you said, we just kept in touch over the years.
0: Were you doing music over the years or?
1: I sang in a choir, and you know, as a child, and so that was always with me. That talent is always with me. We've been doing this for a while. My grandfather was a minister.
0: Mm-hmm.
1: He had his own church, so you know, I sang in a choir there. Then we transitioned to another church, sang in a choir there.
0: Yeah.
1: My aunt, my late aunt, was over the music ministry and. Yeah, so it's deep in my veins.
0: Yeah. I love it. Now, the fact that, Bob, you got you a church girl. how was it? Were y'all dating when y'all started making music? I know that sounds correct. We made music, right? But were y'all already dating when y'all started making music, or you started making music and was like, yo, this the one?
2: I was already making the music.
0: Okay. Mm-hmm.
2: I was already making the music. Actually, I was letting her hear like some of the music that I was already creating,
1: mm-hmm.
2: you know, like over our dating
0: trip. What was it, the gospel stuff then?
2: It was mm-hmm. R&B, yeah. gospel.
0: Okay.
1: Combination.
2: And so she mm-hmm. was like, you need to do something with this. You need to put the effort into, you know, doing something with
1: bring it.
2: So
1: bringing it to life.
2: I was telling her, I said, well, you know, April, you really have an amazing voice.
0: Mm.
2: Like, you have an amazing voice and you're challenging me, so I want to challenge you.
0: Yeah.
2: I feel like that if we pray about it and if we, you know, have faith that we could, you know, do this together, I think we have something together.
0: Yeah.
2: You know, I don't want to do it without you, and you don't have to necessarily do it without me. Like, we can do this together.
0: Yeah.
2: That was the decision. And it really, to me, came from the Road to Redemption. Because
0: the song?
2: That song.
0: Okay.
2: The Road to Redemption song, because it was like, okay, we see what it would take to go into the studio. We see, you know, she was able to see it firsthand. And then we actually took a trip to Nashville for mm-hmm. Stellars.
0: Okay.
2: So
0: yes.
2: We was in Nashville.
1: That was nice.
0: Yeah.
2: And just to see that whole atmosphere.
0: Were y'all just as going, y'all wasn't on the card or nothing?
2: No, we weren't on the card, but Alexia had got invited to do a showcase.
0: Okay.
2: An indie artist showcase.
0: Okay.
2: She couldn't make it.
0: Okay.
2: So the lady that extended the invite, Ms. Treese Whitley, if you see this, mm-hmm. we went out there anyway.
0: Yeah.
2: Mm-hmm. So April, I said, you know, let's just go mm-hmm. and network.
1: Thanks.
0: Mm-hmm.
2: And we went out there and networked, and we met some mm-hmm. We met Bobby Parker. We met some of the, you know, some of the media, you know, folks from the Spin Awards.
1: Did we meet Griff?
2: Yeah. Oh, yeah.
1: We met Griff.
0: Yeah. Yeah. Mm-hmm. He's always there.
2: Yeah. Griff was there. We met him at the comedy show.
0: Yep.
2: He had a comedy show that we mm-hmm. had. So
1: nice.
2: We was able to meet people in the industry.
0: Okay.
2: And from that, I was like, okay, you know, I started getting in my bag.
0: Yeah, man.
2: I started getting in my bag.
1: Yeah, I did.
2: And every time I would come up with a concept, I would just, you know, let April, you know, we bounce it back and forth and everything like that. And this guy chose me, just happened to stick.
0: Yeah,
1: did.
0: I'm gonna get into that. God chose me, but let's come full circle with the name Abundance of Love. All right, so high school dating. Slid in the DMs later.
1: Yep.
0: I got to add that to the story, right? Where were y'all when it came up as, aha, abundance of love?
2: in our bedroom.
0: Go figure. Oh, I bet that was.
1: Oh my gosh.
0: Thank you, God. You know, everybody watching for I was like, in due time.
1: Well, nah. Yeah.
2: We was in our bedroom, and I showed it to her, and she was like, really? You know, and I was like, yeah, what you think about it? And she was like, I don't know. And I was like, I think it's necessary, you know?
0: Yeah.
2: And I just went off of it, and I think she just went, you know, just...
1: Yeah,
2: and it started.
1: Yeah,
0: man, y'all had us thinking it was something nasty. Abundance of love in the bedroom.
1: You probably shouldn't have laid with that.
2: Laying in the bed, come chilling.
1: Pillow talk.
0: Yeah,
2: because we was really trying to figure out our mission and our movement.
1: Right.
2: And I was like, you know, when I show her the name. She kind of like, really?
0: Yeah.
2: Kind of confusing her at first. And I was like, you know, and I said the same thing. I was like, you know, our whole relationship is founded off love.
0: Yeah.
2: And just respect and how much our friendship, because like I said, our first show, we had a mutual friendship before we transitioned into love.
0: Yeah. Mm-hmm.
2: Just having respect for one another and knowing each other since we were kids, you know, teenagers.
0: Yeah.
2: So it was just, you know, I respected her before I even got a chance to date her.
0: Yeah.
2: So I think that was a mutual feeling that we both had. It's just the respect. So that's what it meant for me when I thought of the name. So as I was explaining that to her, I think it started to kind of sink in.
0: Yeah. All right, let's get into it. Blessed Peace Live Show. God chose me. I hope I said it in the right key. Did I sound like I could get on the remix?
1: You did.
0: Did I get on the remix right there? I can't sing. My wife would be proud of me. I hit the right. God chose me. This record, man, and we're playing it on the radio here, and I'm praying and I'm asking God to touch it all over the airways and the digital streams. Bob, you kind of talked about it before of how it came about. But April, let me ask you from your when you heard the track. Take me there. Heard the track.
1: I heard it and it was fine. I was at work and he sent me the first verse.
0: Mm.
1: And I was like, oh my God.
0: Yeah.
1: This is amazing. You have to finish it.
0: Yeah.
1: You have to finish it. And then later on that day.
0: Same day.
1: He had a finished record.
0: First verse, Bob. Where were you going with this? Where did the inspiration come from?
2: The inspiration was just coming from just trials and tribulations, and just spewing that out through the pen, and speaking on behalf of any and everybody that has went through something, felt like they were chosen to make it on the other side.
0: Mm.
2: That's where it really came from, and I was looking to just maybe shop this song to artists, and see, you know, if I can get it out there, submitting it. And so, you know, I didn't know, because it kind of have like a hip hop type.
0: It does. Yeah.
2: And so, you know, I didn't know if artists would really embrace it like I wanted it to be, you know, delivered.
0: Yep.
2: So I was kind of like, you know, so I didn't go into it knowing I would finish it. I just had that concept.
0: Yeah.
2: Until April was like, no, you got to finish.
0: For those who don't know it or hadn't heard it on stream, you don't have to sing it, Bob, but tell us some of the words, and or you can talk us through the words of the first verse.
2: So the first verse was like, you know, first let me say to the Almighty, thank you for all that you do.
1: That's great.
2: That was the, like, into it.
0: Yeah, yeah, yeah.
2: You know, and it said, you know, you gave me power in both legs. Now I'm able to move.
0: Mm.
2: Because we take granted those small things, you know,
1: yes.
2: Take for granted those
1: that's a word, that's
2: that,
1: a word
2: that like being able to walk, being able to eat on your own. And it's not that, because me and Abel talk about this all the time. We're in our, you know, mid 40s, and so we have so many classmates that's getting sick.
1: Mm-hmm.
2: We have so many friends and family that
0: checking out of here,
1: you know, have passed away,
2: and so we look at each other all the time. So,
1: mm-hmm.
2: and we take for granted the fact that we have our full bill of health.
0: Facts.
1: And that's
2: so
1: right.
2: That's those type of things. And again, you know, my mother was born with sickle cell anemia and was told that she shouldn't have me, and was told that if she did, she would pass I would pass or both of us
0: would pass.
2: So she decided that she was going to go through with it, and she had enough faith to go through with it.
1: Mm.
2: And my mother did pass when I was 17.
0: Mm.
2: She was 36.
0: Mm.
2: And so she was young.
0: Very young.
2: She passed from sickle cell anemia.
0: Yeah.
2: And so that concept was also, you know, that thought process was also a part of this song.
0: Yeah. Because,
2: you know, she didn't really get a chance to live.
0: Yeah, man.
2: You know, but the life she did get a chance to, she taught me a lot.
0: Yeah. Yeah.
2: And so just understanding that, man, so many things can happen in our lives, and we're not promised tomorrow.
0: Yeah.
2: That's where God chose me to come from.
0: That was your God chose me moment. I'm going to tell mine. And then April, I want you to tell me your God chose me moment, right? Mm-hmm. For me, it goes back to me being in the second grade, right?
1: Mm-hmm.
0: From Memphis. And people hear me tell the story on the radio all the time. I grew up with a speech impediment,
1: mm-hmm.
0: a very lazy tongue and a stutter. Really? I thought, like, man, right?
1: Really?
0: Yeah, real talk. And second grader. This had to be in the 80s, probably, yeah, late 80s. In Memphis, I got called to the front of the classroom. English class, I guess it was an English subject or whatever. And the teacher pulled me aside and said, yo, here's Marcus. And she wanted me to say S and SP words, ST words. And I couldn't get it. And she finished her lesson by saying, this is not the king's English. He's going to grow up to only do certain jobs because he can't speak well.
1: Oh,
0: you talking about scarred until sophomore year of college, right? But that same second grader, God chose him to get on the microphone. And I've had a syndicated show. I've had a national morning show, successful podcast. And so the same speech impediment person speaks to thousands.
1: That's amazing.
0: That's my God chose me moment.
2: Man, amazing.
1: Wow, I had to take a deep breath on that one.
0: God
1: that
0: chose
1: is
0: me.
1: Absolutely yeah. amazing. I'm going to speak, you know, career-wise. After I graduated, I kind of played around in college, so I wasn't serious.
0: Been there.
1: Okay. So I decided to, you know, just work a little job here and there. And then I realized I had my light bulb moment because I was looking at my paycheck and I was like, this is not going to work. This mm-hmm. is not going to work. So anyway, I went to, I applied for nursing school
0: mm-hmm.
1: and I didn't get chosen.
0: Okay.
1: Okay. So that was, you know, that kind of bothered me a little bit, but I kept pushing forward. And, the day, you remember Petey, the day because he passed away when we went in high school, the day we were going to his funeral,
0: mm-hmm.
1: they called me. They called me and they said, hey, you know, it's last minute,
0: mm-hmm.
1: but you were on the alternate list. Somebody didn't want to go forward with the program.
0: Mm-hmm.
1: Are you still interested?
0: God chose me.
1: God chose me in
0: God
1: that
0: chose
1: moment.
0: Me. Yeah.
1: I said, yes, I'm interested. Never missed a day of school.
0: Mm-hmm.
1: I was the only student that never missed a day of school. I received an award for that.
0: Yeah.
1: I went on to become a registered nurse, been a registered nurse for 23 years. I'm sorry, been a nurse for 23 years. Graduated in 2016 with my RN. And so I would say God chose me. For that lesson and for that testimony for a lot of people.
0: Love it.
1: Yeah.
0: Tell people how they can get to the song now.
2: Oh man, so if you want to stream and download the song, we are on the Tidal, Amazon Music,
1: mm-hmm.
2: YouTube Music,
1: Spotify.
2: Apple Music, Spotify, all of those.
1: Amazon, did we say Amazon?
2: We on everything. Spotify. So just go in there, type Abundance of Love,
1: mm-hmm.
2: God Chose Me, and we'll pop up right on the screen. I've done it and sent it to hundreds of my friends and family, so it's easy. God Chose Me, Abundance of Love, or Abundance of Love, God Chose Me.
1: Mm-hmm.
2: And you can download or stream. Hopefully you'll download.
0: Yeah.
2: But, you know, that's where we are.
0: Do me this favor, my trusty producer from this shot here. Still put that Instagram back up there. if you're watching this interview, jump on their Instagram and put in your God chose me story right on
1: absolutely,
0: there.
1: Absolutely, absolutely.
0: Yeah, yeah, that would be really cool.
1: Yeah.
0: Man, I'm praying that God continues to bless your ministry, hit record. 1 year from now, what are we going to do? What are we doing? Where are we going to be?
1: Hopefully on the red carpet somewhere.
0: You started at the Stellas as just a guest.
1: Yes, just a guest.
0: I want new artist of the year.
1: That's right. Absolutely.
2: Yeah. And, you know, it's funny because full circle, we were sitting up there and I was like, can you see us?
1: Could you see us?
2: She was like, I don't know. I was like,
1: Because we went in the nosebleeds. We were up in the nosebleeds. So we were looking down and say, how would we look down there?
2: And it was live. We had never been to a live
1: recording.
2: So it was like, you know, during their commercial breaks and everything.
1: It was a cool experience.
2: To see the industry greats, you know, do their thing and talk. And I was like, you know what? I can see us there.
1: Absolutely.
0: I love it. I love it. All right, more of your favorites. Click somewhere around here, do the YouTube and subscribe to it, and God will choose you, and we have more videos like that. Don't move. It's the Blessed Beast Live Show with more podcasts coming to you. Mm-hmm.

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4: Hey, y'all. It's Cindy. I'm back here again. You know, same old, same old.
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4: 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I'll be there, or Marcus will be there. One of us is going to be there. We're going to listen. We're going to hear you out, and you might be on here.
2: Slide in them DMs. That's all you got to do. All right, let's jump right into new music. Caleb Gordon is back. He's always dropping a lot of new stuff. Man, he's been in a lot of controversy lately by calling the older Christian hip-hop artists whack. I say, respect your elders, boy. Just got a microphone spanking. All right, preach, Caleb Gordon. New stuff goes like this.

0: New stuff by Cannon. Check this out. This is the Blessed Beast Live Weekend Syndicated Show. Me and Cannon hit it off at the Dove Awards in Nashville, red carpet. Man, Cannon has got a great story. I think he lived with Lecrae for a little while. Mm. And if people don't remember who he is, he's the artist who sued Katy Perry for, I want to say, upwards of $15 million for using his sample on her song and won. So I guess he was never scared. And now he got paid.
1: That's I guess crazy.
0: So. All right, check it out. It's not often that we get a queen on the show. Man, I love this girl. She used to go by the name One Day. She is using her real name, Anike. Just had a baby recently, and now she's dropping new stuff. It's called Holy. Check it out.

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0: two, three.
1: Okay, so faith isn't fragile, and trust isn't just a vibe. It's armor. We're talking real armor.
2: You know what I'm saying?
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1: Doubts, distractions, digital chaos. 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
4: It worked for me.
1: This isn't blind faith. 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

0: They play good music. 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
1: But your faith doesn't stay behind with your old school ID.
0: Joshua 1:9 says, "Be strong and courageous, for the Lord your God is with you wherever you go." 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

To be rich, I got peace, I got joy in the sticks. 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
1: Really thought it'd make me happy. 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
1: You know those friends you have that are very special to you? 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
2: the Z.
3: Let me tell you about the king, reigning above, powerful and mighty, came down to love. He sits on the throne, highly seated, for his blood has atoned. 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

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You're called. You're mine. Ephesians 2:10 calls you his masterpiece. It doesn't say his maybe, not his backup plan, his masterpiece. So when your brain tells you you're not enough, remember who made you. God doesn't create mistakes. He creates purpose. 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

0: straight fire for the summer.
1: Summer. These bangers are cooler than ever.
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3: Yo, dude, so for this No Idols song, I kind of hear, one, two, three, yeah.
4: Oh, you're

0: You made the rain, so when it falls on me, should I complain? Or feel you calling me, it's all on me to stay. And really catch what you're showing. It's my roots that you're growing, cause life is more than this moment.
1: You are the light, so when the darkness falls, the greatest heights, they never seem so tall, no, not at all, you're right. It's my roots that you're growing, don't wanna miss what you're showing. You ready, T?
0: You ready, B?
1: Come on, man.
0: Dubs, y'all ready?

0: Yo, your mom's prayers got you here.
1: Are you ready?
0: Our beats will keep you here. The Z.
2: I got rains throughout every season.

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1: It inspires and it moves us.
2: Keeping it moving. Keeping it groovy. Hey.
3: That song actually really impacted me.
2: Yeah.
0: The Z.
4: A continuous reminder of who I live for and how I live.
0: Need prayer? We can pray with you at thez.com.

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1: Hey, what's going on? It is JJ Spann. This is the Z, the station that helps you live life turned up. Happy, happy summer. So how you feeling? What you up to? You having a good one so far? Oh, it's officially here. All right. So we are going to be talking about a few things on the show today related to summer. Maybe some of our favorite summer memories or some ideas on how to make it a great summer. What do you think? Hang out with me. Got good stuff for you here on today. It is the Z.

0: All right, scripture time, scripture time. Joshua 1:9. Have I not commanded you? Be strong and courageous. Do not be frightened and do not be dismayed, for the Lord your God is with you wherever you go. Ooh, Joshua 1:9 for you today.
1: Yo, dude, so for this No Idols song, I kind of hear 1, 2, 3, yeah. Oh, yeah.

0: Right.
1: KJ with you on the Z, talking about summertime and some fun things, good memories and all of that other good stuff, some good memories and also some ideas of some fun things to do this summer. All right, so how about this one? Now, we all love road trips, right? We may want to get in a car, go to the beach, the mountains, or wherever, but how about a local road trip? So gather all your friends or your family or whoever and hop in your car and go explore your local area. Make a whole day out of it, you know, get something to eat, maybe go to a few places around your area, end it with dinner, or even back at the house, everybody hanging out, talking about the fun that you had during the day. So how about that, y'all? Make it a local road trip. Enjoy your area and have some fun this summer. I just wanted to-

0: they eat. Look.
1: All right, everybody. So let's talk about that Z app. Do you have it yet? If you're trying to have some good music right at your fingertips and you want to have the Z with you wherever you go, you need to hop online, go to your favorite app store, and then look for His Radio Z. Plain and simply, HISRADIO. Did I spell that right? Yep. HISRADIO, His Radio Z. Gotta put that Z on there. And then download it, y'all. It's such a good thing. And you can see the music that's playing, the artists. Sometimes we have like the videos and stuff, a little background information or whatnot. And you can vote on things, you know, rate things. Y'all, it is so cool. Just go ahead, grab that Z app, and take us with you wherever you go.
2: We got vices, we got pain. Yeah, we all go through it, so aren't we all the same? I got a thorn in my side.

0: JJ with you on the Z, talking about some summer memories. All right, one thing I remember, like being a little girl and going out in the yard and playing, but also going around the corner and playing kickball in the streets with my friends and my family. I mean, we would be there until I don't know what time at night. The lights are getting ready to come on, and I hear my mom yelling my name across the way, knowing I had to get back around the corner to get to that house before it got too dark and that street light came on. Oh, the simple times, just hanging out, playing, and having fun with friends and family. What about you?
1: When the day is over and those thoughts setting, that's when I start to wonder.

0: hear those words over and over. 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Sleep soundly, my child. It'll be all right. I'm right here, my child. It'll be all right. I won't go anywhere. It'll be all right. You're in the palm of my hand. It'll be all right. My arms are wrapped around you. It'll be all right. While you sleep, I watch over you. It'll be all right. I'll take care of your loved ones. It'll be all right. Your future's in my hands. It'll be all right. Your past is forgiven. It'll be all right. Your future is secure. It'll be all right. I forgive you. It'll be all right. I'm your friend that sits closer than a brother. It'll be all right. Sleep now, for when the morning comes, my mercies will be new. It'll be all right.
1: As seasons change, so do we. But his love totally remains. The Z.

Joy isn't pretending everything's perfect. Joy is choosing to trust God even when life feels messy. James 1:2 says to count it all joy, not because struggle is fun, but because God is working through it. Joy is strength. Joy is rebellion against the chaos. Joy is saying, God, you're good, even if today isn't. So choose joy, not because life is easy, but because God is with you. The Z.

0: So what's going on with you? How you feeling, folks? You having some challenges? Do you need somebody to pray with you? Well, y'all, we have this wonderful thing called the Z Care Line, and there's somebody there ready to answer and pray with you. All you got to do is pick up the phone, give a call, 877-443-2273, 877-443-CARE. That's the Z Care Line. If you need somebody to pray with you, go ahead and reach out. Hang in there.
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right, it's JJ. We are talking about summertime today on the show, some summer memories, as well as some things to do this summer. All right, so here's a really good summer memory that I had. When I was a little girl, my mother would ship me off to Connecticut every summer. Unfortunately, when I was a little girl, my parents split, but my aunt, my dad's sister, stepped in and just had me come and spend time with her in Connecticut. And so literally she got me involved with Vacation Bible School and got me a little summertime job, as well as had me go to church pretty regularly. And those were just some of the best times. So thinking back to those summers when I went and stayed with my family, they mean so much to me. Beautiful memories. What are some of yours?

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Holy Spirit, won't you calm down? Feel the verse, let it flow, let it rain down. 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

0: It is the Z. I am JJ, and this is your one-stop party shop. Y'all, we are all about helping you live life turned up. And if you just have us on, you never know. You might hear something that's going to inspire you. All right, so today on the show, we're talking about summertime. Let's talk a little bit more about it and maybe some ideas on how to make your summer fun, thinking about maybe some of your favorite memories and stuff. Oh, y'all, we have some good stuff for you. Stay tuned. It's a paradise, and it calls my name, but I can't keep taking holidays.
1: It's a paradox seeking

JJ with you on the Z. What you up to? You having a good summer day? Nothing like a Saturday summer. All right, y'all, on the show, we are still talking about some summer fun memories and some ideas of some fun stuff to do. So check this one out. How about a pop-up family reunion or friend reunion? That's right. So, you know, instead of having to put the whole thing together where you're planning months ahead, trying to get everybody together, hey, just plan it. Go ahead, get it together. You have a few weeks. Just go ahead, toss it together. Have everybody come over to one place and hang out and have some fun with your family or your friends. And I have an idea of how to make it really cool. So if you stay tuned a little bit later on, I'm going to give you some theme ideas if you want to take it that far. A pop-up family or friend reunion? Hey, you can do it. Make it a great summer.

All right, y'all, we are wrapping up June, and this month, I probably should have said this earlier in the month, but I did not. Anyway, here are a few things that we're celebrating this month. It is African American Music Month. It is Men's Health Month. It is Zoo and Aquarium Month. And guess what else, guys? It is National DJ Month. What? Yes. So if you're out there on the ones and twos, if you're behind the mic at a station, if you're doing weddings, whatever your dealio is, and you're being a DJ, hey, happy National DJ Month. Keep the music playing. Mom.

right, folks, time for the Saturday morning shout out. So I want to shout out anyone who's working a summer job and you're out there in that heat. I'm talking about camp counselors, lifeguards, amusement park workers, whatever your dealio is, man, it's got to be warm out there, right? Oh, you're just hanging in there trying to make a little bit of extra cash over the summer. So look here, I want you to hang in there. If you're able to listen to some good music to help pass the time and keep it locked on the Z, that might be something good for you, okay? But for real though, we appreciate you. We hope that you'll hang in there. And we want to give you the Saturday morning shout out. Those who are out there working in that summer heat.

JJ with you on the Z. We are talking about summer memories and also some ideas for some cool things to do this summer. More coming up. Stay with me. If you-

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It's the Z. I am JJ. All right, earlier in the show, I was talking to you about some ideas to have some fun this summer, and I mentioned a pop-up family reunion or a pop-up friend reunion where you just kind of gather everybody around and just have some fun without having to overplan it. All right, so here's an idea for a theme. How about, number one, Summer's Giving, or number two, Christmas in July? All right, so basically what you're going to do with the Summer's Giving thing, you're going to have like all your traditional Thanksgiving food, right? So everybody brings something in or whatever, turkey, dressing, whole nine yards. Or you can have a Christmas in July gathering. Everybody wears something Christmassy, okay? And if maybe you want to put them all together, you could come with your Christmas gear and then eat Thanksgiving dinner. How about that? I don't know. I'm just thinking. But whatever it is, make it a fun time with a summer version of Thanksgiving called Summer's Giving or Christmas in July. Have fun.

0: It's feeling good. Oh, yes, we are talking about summer memories, y'all. Ooh, how about this one? Camps. Now, I did it all, 4-H, Gauntlet, the weekend, as a kid and as an adult, been going to summer camps. And y'all know, if anyone has had an opportunity to go to a summer camp so far, it is amazing. You get to meet new people and learn about God in some of the camps. Oh, summer camps. Oh, some of the best memories.
1: We'll sing your name from the rooftop. 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It's not for us, it's for your heart.

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3: Hello, darkness, my old friend. 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

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He's a roller of stones, can't you see? Let me tell you.

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Okay, I did want to be like a singer someday, so this is the best I have for right now. What's going on, y'all? It is JJ. This is the Z, the station helping you live life turned up. Are you living a summer that's turned up? Throughout the show, we have been talking about summer memories and summer ideas, ways to have some fun, help you live life turned up. Yo, stay with me. I got some more for you.

All right, y'all, what you up to? Having a good time today? Listen to the Z. We are talking about some memories and also some cool things to do for summertime. All right, here is one for you. How about a night party? You're like, what? All right, so instead of having it during the day, you're going to have this at night in your backyard, on your deck, your patio, or your balcony, and you're going to play games, maybe listen to music, or even watch a movie. That's right. Invite some friends and family over and have a night party during the summer. Ooh, under the stars. So beautiful.

JJ with you on the Z, talking about some summer memories. So, like, what are some things that you remember about summer? I remember y'all vacation Bible school. We used to have the best time. So early in the morning, we would get up and we would go to the church, and all those ladies would be in there helping us learn about the Bible. And we had our little friend groups. We'd just be chilling, hanging out, learning about God, eating good food, and just having so much fun with each other. And then sometimes we'd also like take a end of the vacation Bible school trip somewhere. I mean, it could have been like to an amusement park or just gathering around, just having fun, y'all. Oh, learning about Jesus and having fun. Oh man, vacation Bible school.

my kid. Holy Spirit, won't you calm down? Feel the verse, let it flow, let it rain down. Can't do it on my own, I'ma break down. Let the words that I speak be yours now. Got a sling and a stone and a father's blessing. Got a gift I don't own, it's a piece of heaven. This

JJ with you on The Z. All right, we've been talking about memories, like great summer memories, as well as some ideas on how to make it a great summer. Here's a little recap on some of those ideas. First up, how about a local road trip where you'll go and explore your area, you, your friends, your family, whoever, just go have some fun locally. Number two, a pop-up party. That's right, a pop-up family reunion or a pop-up friend reunion where you just toss some cool stuff together and just hang out with friends. Idea for that, the next one, summer's giving or Christmas in July. Great little themes for your little pop-ups. And lastly, how about that night party where you're going to do some movies, some games, some listening parties, or anything that you would like to do in your backyard, on your patio, your deck, or even on your balcony. Just do it at night under the beautiful skies. Some ideas for you there to make it a great summer.

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Hanging out and living life together. Hey. 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This is why when we ask Jesus into our life, he becomes your best friend. Need to talk or pray? Hit us up at thez.com.

0: All right, folks, let us pray. Daddy, thank you for summertime. Yes, I am praying that students will get a new, I guess you would say, just be reinvigorated, Lord, and that they would go to school on fire for you. I pray that the adults, we would just find even greater ways to love you and express our love for you to others. And God, just thank you for this transformational time. Forgive us when we mess up, and please keep on having the Holy Spirit lead us. Help us to be more like Jesus, and it is in his name we pray. Amen.
1: It's that bring back memories, bro. It's real. Shut up. It's coming from the soul, so bear with me on this one. I remember telling this story like it was yesterday.

So did you have some fun today? Did you kind of step back and think about some of your own favorite summer memories? Did you think about some cool things that maybe you could do to enjoy the rest of your summer? We're just so glad that you hung out with us, and we ask that you would just stay with us. Ooh, we got good stuff here on the station. All right, up next, we have The Weeknd 22. You can listen for some of your favorite artists and see where they're falling this week in the ranks, all right? Hey, guys, you know I love you, right? And we love that you are with us. Keep on hanging with us, all right? This is a Z. I'm JJ Span, and always remember, I love you, I love you, I love you.

0: Yo, dude, so for this No Idol song, I kind of hear, one, two, three, yeah.
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3: Yeah, I got what you need if you need a little peace. All that stressing out gon' hurt your skin routine. Band-aids

0: is the Weekend 22 Countdown, and I'm Josh Ashton. Coming at you with the top 22 Christian hit songs from all across the country. And hey, I hope you're having a great weekend. Now check it out on the show this week. We had Jordan Flees popping in, shared one thought that he has for you. Holvey, he's got some advice on dating and finding your mate for life. Gio, he's opening up about seeing his music as a calling and encouraging others to pursue that calling as well. And then Tora Wells, he's dropping in, revealing the challenges with pursuing God's calling. Hey, we'll also hit you with some new music from John Reddick and another from Edith Luna. And then, of course, we've got the top 22 songs for the week. So here we go, kicking off the countdown with Caleb Gordon as he debuts up at number 22 with God First on the Weekend 22.
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0: first. I put God first.
1: God first. That's Caleb Gordon jumping into the countdown at number 22 this week here on The Weeknd 22. Now, Gladden, he just dropped a new collabo this weekend, and, the Christian genre-bending artist teamed up with Curtis Hoppe for a brand new song entitled Round and Round. By the way, it's streaming as of this Friday everywhere if you want to check it out. And we got Gladden on the countdown now, suiting up with the boots and cowboy hat. He's down a notch to number 21 with Good in My Soul on The Weeknd 22.
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3: We got vices, we got pain. Yeah, we all go through it, so aren't we all the same? I got a thorn in my side, take it out from where

0: That's Good In My Soul from Gladden. Slide a spot down to number 21 this week here on The Weeknd 22. Now, Sarah Reeves, she's slowly releasing every single track of her upcoming album, Standing Up. By the way, that's coming out this fall. But up next on the song release calendar is one called Overnight Success. That track's dropping out June 26th. But as for now in the countdown, we got Tyrion crashing into the countdown at number 20 with God Is For Me to become our highest debut of the week on The Weeknd 22.
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0: Yeah, what's up? I'm Josh Ashton, and these are the top 22 most played songs on Christian hit radio from all across the country. So, looking ahead to the number one spot, who's going to be taking it this week on The Weeknd 22 charts? Will it be Brandon Lake and Schema Boy spending another week at number one with no

0: Hey, the only way to find out, stay with us. It's happening right here on the Weekend 22 Countdown. 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

0: This is the Weekend 22 Countdown, and I hope your weekend is going so great. Hey, I'm Josh Ashton, your host, and yeah, it's my job to bring to you your favorite songs this weekend from all across the country. And you know, we always enjoy getting to have our little chats with our favorite artists, and well, one of them popped through, Jordan Feliz. We got to catch up with him, and well, the singer-songwriter, he had one thought, only one, he wanted to share with you.
1: It would just be to trust the Lord. Give him everything you got. And even though that is a terrifying thing to do, because I know, because I've done it and I still struggle with doing it to this day, but I guarantee you when you do that, literally he is going to do so much more with whatever you have than you will ever be able to humanly achieve on your own. And just watch him just blow your mind.
0: Hey, thanks, Jordan. And he's teamed up with KB now as Jordan Feliz. And KB, you're on the countdown with Familia, dropping three lower from last week to number 19 on the Weekend 22.
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0: That is Familia. It's Jordan Feliz at KB, down three lower this week to number 19 on the Weekend 22. Now, if you happen to miss it, no big deal. He shared some photos of his adorable little baby boy on Father's Day, along with a message for his son. So what he ended up writing, he said, "My son, our journey together has just begun, and already you have expanded my heart, brought context to my past, and changed my soul eternally. It's not hyperbole. I say that I am forever changed because of you. It's my joy to walk with you, teach you, and learn from you for the rest of my life. Lord Jesus, you welcomed and blessed little children. Listen kindly to our prayer. Bless this little boy. Amen." And on the countdown, we happen to find the proud papa, no big deal, hooking up with KB as they hold the same spot as last week with Got a Reason on the Weekend 22.
1: Number 18. As long as I'm breathing.

0: That's KB and No Big Deal with Got a Reason. It repeats at number 18 this week here on The Weeknd 22. And hey, don't forget The Weeknd 22. 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
2: Let me tell you about the King, reigning above, powerful and mighty, came down to love. He sits on the throne, highly seated, for his blood has atoned. He's a roller of stones, can't you see? Let me tell

0: tell you about the king.
1: That's Gabe Von Oven climbing up two spots this week to take over at number 17 with King. And it's right here on the Weekend 22, which, by the way, we are on our way to the number one song in the country. Coming up on the countdown, we're going to be chatting with Halvey as he's got some advice for you on dating and finding your mate. 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
1: 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It's in from Sarah Reeves as she inches up one with Runaway on the Weekend 22.
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0: That's Sarah Reeves in Runaway. Move it up a spot this week. Take it over at number 16 here on The Weeknd 22. Now, Halvey and his wife, Rachel, they just celebrated their fifth wedding anniversary. It happened last month. Hopefully, he was not delayed on it. But when we got to talking with the Christian rapper recently, he got to share with us advice for dating and finding your mate in life.
1: If y'all are dating and, like, you just know off rip, like, two different directions, just know that it's two different directions. Fortunately, me and my wife are on the same direction. And I knew that by the way she supported me while we were dating. Like, dating is a testing grounds. Don't think it's going to change when you get married. So
2: yeah.
1: I was very intentional about it. So yeah, I would say, man, for people to be very aware, like, of who they're dating and be intentional about it, because don't waste time taking somebody down this road and realizing, like, you already know it's not right, but you're just forcing it. Like, just do it his way off rip, and you won't have regrets. So that's how I did it, man. Once I saw she was down pretty quick, I was like, oh yeah. And I was down for her dream. So it's like, we're a team, you know what I mean?
2: Yeah.
1: So for us, we're very spontaneous. Hey, maybe you're not spontaneous, you know what I mean? That's okay.
2: Right.
1: Like, you need to be who God made you to be, and whoever that is gonna be, rock with them. You know what I mean? So, and I'm not saying you even have to be alike. Sometimes I think God puts people who are so different together.
2: Yeah.
1: But yeah, I think it's that awareness of, like, your convictions and following those, man.
0: Hey, thanks, Halvey, man. And here is Rooftop from Halvey, along with No Big Deal. Team it up. And it's Slippin' 2 on The Weeknd 22.
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0: resist you.
1: That's Halvey and No Big Deal, down two notches this week to number 15. It's Rooftop here on The Weeknd 22. And hey, don't forget The Weeknd 22. We've got our toll-free comment line up and running for you anytime to call. The number is 1-800-761-HITS. I mean, it's there for you 24-7 just to sound off or let us know what you think about the show or to even share any other comments or questions that you might have. Like maybe even your story. Because we here at The Weeknd 22, we know music has big impact. And well, we're wondering if you got a story of a certain song or artist that made an impact to your life. Hey, when you happen to think of it, hit us up and ring in anytime. The number, it's 1-800-761-HITS. As for now in the countdown, we're checking in with Allison Ede as she locks into number 14 for a second week. Here's IDK on The Weeknd 22.
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3: 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From there, the album leans into what Toby Mac does best: community, collaboration, and songs that connect across generations. Guest List Edition brings together an impressive lineup of artists joining Toby Mac on reimagined tracks from Heaven on My Mind, including Forrest Frank, Jamie McDonald, John Reddick, CeCe Winans, Third Day, Tyrion, and Juan Winans. The release also lines up with Toby Mac's Summer 2026 tour, which is already underway and bringing his high-energy live show to cities across the country.
1: 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As far as right now, we got plenty more music left to go on the countdown this week, including the latest from Taylor Hill and a new one for you from John Reddick. Yeah, it's all coming up right here on the Weekend 22.
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2: Fear loves to whisper worst-case scenarios, but God speaks louder. Do not fear, for I am with you. Isaiah 41:10. Fear says you're alone. God says you're protected. Fear says you can't. God says he already made a way. Courage isn't the absence of fear. It's choosing to move anyway, because you know who's walking with you. So step forward. God's got you. The Z.
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1: 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What's going on? I'm Josh Ashton. And oh yeah, we are counting down the top hit songs of the week. And thanks for sharing part of your weekend with us. Now, Taylor Hill, if you don't know any backstory on him, Taylor Hill grew up in Hollis, New York. It was influenced by gospel, hip-hop, dancehall, reggae, pop, and country. Taylor actually said his sound reflects a diverse culture of New York. Nowadays, he's living it up with his wife and four kids in the Dallas-Fort Worth Metroplex, and happens to be on the countdown now. Here's Hello from Taylor Hill, Fallen One, on the Weekend 22.
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0: That's Taylor Hill with Hello. It's dropping a notch this week down to number 13 here on the Weekend 22.
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0: As we pause the countdown part of the show. Because what we like to do here each week is introduce to you brand new music we think are going to be future hits real soon. Well, and this week, our first pick for a future hit comes to us courtesy of an artist born in North Carolina and raised in Memphis, Tennessee. Talking about this one, it's our first pick for a future hit from John Reddick. Here's Holding On, Praise God, on the Weekend 22.

0: That's Holding On from John Reddick. Our first pick for a future hit right here on the Weekend 22. And real quick, be sure to check out our website. I'm talking about weekend22.com. 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And believe it or not, a couple thousand others discovered the podcast from more than 40 countries around the world. So no matter where you happen to be, you want to get caught up or just load up iTunes, go ahead, hit us up right there at weekend22.com. And on the countdown, we're jumping back in with the song that jumps up three, taking over number 12. It's this one from Colton Dixon. Here's The Love I Have For You on the Weekend 22.
1: Number 12.

0: That's Colton Dixon. Bump it up 3 notches this week. Take it over number 12 with the love I have for you. It's right here on The Weekend 22. And don't go anywhere. Coming up next, we got the second half of the countdown for you with the latest headed your way from NF. Plus, everything you need to know about how you can connect up with the show and even share that feedback of yours online. And more still to come on The Weekend 22.
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3: You've probably heard the advice about discussing anything other than politics and religion. Both topics get their fair share of headlines, and often those are negative. However, if you do get in a conversation about religion, you will often encounter different views, but it usually doesn't get uncomfortable until someone brings up Jesus. Why is Jesus such a polarizing topic? Could it be that we like options and doing things our own way, but Jesus shines a light on the certain failure of that approach? The Bible tells us the only thing that brings true spiritual fulfillment is getting to know the real Jesus and having a personal relationship with Him. The Bible also tells us of a side of Jesus we don't hear about often enough. The Jesus who would rather hang out with sinners than priests, and the Jesus who forgave people who had a sin-filled past and made them whole. If you've never known Jesus this way before, and you would like to find out more about having a personal relationship with Him, call us at 888-NEED-HIM or go to chataboutjesus.com.
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0: 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This is The Weekend 22 Countdown, and I'm Josh Ashton, your host. Hopefully you're having a great weekend. Kick it back, relaxing. As we do the countdown work of the top 22 hit songs of last week. Now here's some cool Christian music news. Switchfoot. Yep, the boys are back. They're going to be making their Grand Ole Opry debut as well. It's happening next month. The Grammy-winning band, they were surprised with the news while making an appearance on the Jonas Brothers podcast, Hey Jonas. The guys at Switchfoot said they are so pumped for the upcoming show. They said it's unreal. Even better to hear the news from our friends, the Jonas Brothers. Not so bad with the humble little name dropping there. We will see you soon, Switchfoot, in Nashville, Tennessee. Which, by the way, their Grand Ole Opry debut. It's happening July 23rd. And now we head back into the countdown to get it fired up for this second half with Forgiveness from Mun as it spends a second week at number 11 right here on The Weekend 22.
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0: That's Mun holding strong at number 11 with Forgiveness right here on the Weekend 22. Oh, by the way, if you happen to be on X, formerly known as Twitter, yeah, we're right there with you. You can find us at Weekend 22 Show. And now on the show, talking about the countdown, we've got NF as we happen to catch him this week as he is in a free fall, sliding back 7 positions down to number 10 with Fear on the Weekend 22.
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0: That one has fallen 7 notches down the numbers this week, down to number 10. It's Fear from NF right here on The Weeknd 22. Oh, and by the way, be sure to check out our website. I'm talking about weekend22.com. Number one, that's where you can go to sign up for our Weeknd 22 newsletters and vote, feedback in, and sound off for our weekly polls. And you can even get caught up on the countdown because the podcast now exists. 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It's Abby Seiler with Deep Down Low on The Weeknd 22.
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0: That's deep, down low from Abby Seiler. It's given up two positions this week to land lower at number 9 on the Weekend 22. And hey, don't go anywhere. Coming up next, we got your brand new poll question of the week, as well as results from last time. Rachel James, she's going to pop in to catch you up on all the latest music news. And speaking of latest, yeah, Gio. We're talking with him about seeing his music as a calling, and he's even encouraging others to pursue that calling as well. We got it for you and more coming up right here on The Weekend 22.
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0: 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Back with more of the Weekend 22 Countdown. I'm Josh Ashton, coming to you with the best hit songs of the week. And I hope you're enjoying your weekend. Now, we had a chance to catch up with Gio recently. And, well, the Christian rapper, he got to share with us his thoughts on seeing music as a calling and encouraging others to pursue that calling as well.
6: I see music as a calling over my life because it was something that was definitely placed by God. And so as I continued to do that, there were definitely people in my life, even some family, that were like, what are you doing making music? Like, you're never going to be able to survive off of that. But the truth is, it didn't matter what they said, because I knew that this was a calling from God, that this was my purpose on earth. I think that often happens a lot, where people look at creatives and they're like, get a job or do something that will really impact people, like be a doctor or serve as a minister in the church. But really, my form of spreading the gospel is through music. That's an area that doesn't have much going on right now. So I think that's definitely something that, if I could encourage someone who's making music right now or wants to start making music, is that if God has called you to it, He's going to equip you to it. Just focus on Him and focus on that goal that you have in mind. And I promise you, it will not go to waste.
0: Thank you, Gio. And here he is on the countdown. Just happens to be 3 notches lower than last week at number 8. Here's Gio along with D'Angelo and Loge. It's Greater Love on the Weekend 22.
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0: That's Greater Love from Gio, D'Angelo, and Loge. Dropping three this week, landing at number 8 on the Weekend 22. Now we got your poll results in last time, where we have to ask you, what is your all-time favorite patriotic song on the heels of 4th of July? Perfect. 10% said, My Country, Tis of Thee. 25% answered up with America the Beautiful, with another 25% saying God Bless America is theirs. Well, obviously, a big 40%. 40% of all of our respondents said they love Star Spangled Banner most of all. And also, should shout out some of the many write-in votes we had on our Facebook for other classics that we should have added. You're right. I'm sorry. We left off God Bless the USA. Okay, we made it right now, and we got a new poll question locked and loaded, ready to go at our website, where we want to know, with the 250th anniversary of the U.S., well, what's your favorite patriotic tourist attraction that you have visited or would like to visit? Like the Statue of Liberty, Mount Rushmore, Independence Hall, Liberty Bell, Freedom Trail, Washington, D.C. And yeah, we're expecting plenty more write-in votes coming, but you can cast your vote right now at weekend22.com as we get back onto the countdown. With Gio again and John Michael Howell this time, it's Devil is a Liar. Inching up one, take it over number 7 on the Weekend 22.
1: Number 7.

0: That's Gio and John Michael Howe. Up a spot this week at number 7, it's Devil is a Liar, right here on the Weekend 22. And before we go any further in the show, want to give a big congratulations to Joseph O'Brien and his wife Taylor on the news of their upcoming baby boy. Couple announced the happy news on Instagram along with pictures of the ultrasound and the caption that read fittingly, "Boy oh boy." You got that right. You have no idea, son. But he does know a thing or two about music as Joseph O'Brien is flying up the countdown this week, taking up 4 notches with Trust Fall to become our biggest mover of the week on the Weekend 22.
1: Number 6.

0: That's our biggest mover of the week, and it's up 4 positions to number 6. It's Joseph O'Brien with Trust Fall right here on the Weekend 22.
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0: And right now being joined up in by Rachel James, who's back to get you caught up with all the latest music news.
2: Tyrion is stepping into a bold new chapter. This week, she announced her most expansive and defining project yet, a 17-track album titled Mad Big World, set to arrive in August. Along with the announcement, Tyrion released the album's title track, Mad Big World, now streaming everywhere. The song sets the tone for the project, confident, faith-filled, and grounded in God's truth in the middle of life's chaos. Her growing influence has taken her across the globe, touring with artists like Toby Mac, KB, Crowder, Elevation Rhythm, and CC Winans, along with international dates throughout Europe. Tyrion says Mad Big World feels like personal devotions in music form, written as reminders to stay close to God while navigating a world that often feels overwhelming. The announcement follows another strong season as her song Testimony continues to gain momentum and she prepares to join CC Winans on the Come Worship Tour this fall.
0: 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And stick around, because we've still got more music on the way, one of them coming at you from Believers, and another new one for you from Evith Luna. It's all coming up right here on The Weekend 22.
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0: Welcome back into the Weekend 22. What's up? I'm Josh Ashton. And yeah, hope you're having a great weekend. Now, Josiah Queen and his wife Trinity, they're based out of Tampa, Florida. But the couple travel and minister together. Josiah says that he's got a heart to serve both the church and the world through music, as he writes songs filled with faith, honesty, and hope. And he's on the countdown now, talking about Josiah Queen as we find him one position lower to number 5. Here's Demons on the Weekend 22.
1: Number 5.

0: down a spot this week to number 5 with Demons. That's Josiah Queen right here on the Weekend 22. Now, heads up on some show action that's happening. Believers, they're going to be performing next month at Living Water 2026. The Christian music concert takes place in Colorado July 25th. They're going to be joined by Sam Bowman, Gregatron, Nitro X, Juan One Love, and many, many more. And now Believers are on the countdown as they jump 5 positions with More Like You on the Weekend 22.
1: Number 4. I just want to do.

0: shooting up the numbers, five positions. They skip right over them and land at number four. It's More Like You from Believers, right here on the Weekend 22.
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0: Now, earlier in the show, we shared with you new music from John Reddick when we paused everything. And, well, we're going to do it one final time. Pause the numbers as we give you our second pick for a future hit that comes into us courtesy of an artist from Mesquite, Texas. I'm talking about Yveth Luna. This is Making Waves, our second pick for a future hit right here on the Weekend 22.

0: That one right there is a future hit. Happens to be our second pick for it. From Evith Luna, along with Meeks Carter, it's Making Waves right here on The Weeknd 22. Now, Connor Price news time. Connor Price, he's currently out on the road for his iconic tour along with Nick D. Connor's performing in the SLC this weekend and still has stops in Los Angeles and Tempe, Arizona. If you want more info, you can find it at ConnorPriceMusic.com. As Connor Price is on the countdown now with one helmed by Halvey. As they check in at number 3, here's Automatic, moving up 3 more on The Weeknd 22.
1: Number 3.

0: That's Halvey and Connor Price. It's automatic. That one is jumping up three, landing number three right here on the Weekend 22. Which means we're going to pause the last time. Break away one final spot as we've got the top two songs in America next on the Weekend 22. 22.
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3: Okay, second chances. 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Think of it this way. Imagine you did the most horrible, most mean thing you can think of to someone. 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Now think about how many times you mess up in a day and God forgives you. Think about all the second chances that you've been given by Jesus dying on the cross for our sins. Jesus dying on the cross for our sins. 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
0: Welcome back in, and I hope your weekend is going great and that you are enjoying the countdown. What's up? I'm your host, Josh Ashton. Now, before we hit your number two song in the nation, we want to share with you a little conversation we had with Torrin Wells. We always enjoy our talks with that dude, and well, he got to speaking about challenges with pursuing God's calling.
4: Now, my struggle a lot of times is not with the path necessarily, it's with the pace. I like things to move along quickly and let's get this done. Yeah. And, you know, I got my little goals and everything. But really, I've learned that I have to trust, and I'm learning that I have to trust God with both the path and the pace. Mm. Because if I try and rush through seasons and assignments, then I'm going to end up with ruin. But if I can do everything from a place of rest and not trying to perform or get people to like me, you know, I'm going to end up with a greater reward.
5: And you appreciate it more because Absolutely. You get to sit in that rest and actually observe and take in what you're Yes. experiencing.
4: And you get none of the credit.
5: Yeah.
4: So no big head, Yeah. no ego. It's like this would not be happening Yeah. without God. So.
0: Hey, thank you, Torrin. And well, here he is along with Miles Minnick as they spend a third week locked in our runner-up spot with second to none. Number two on the Weekend 22.
2: Number two.

0: That's Torrin Wells and Miles Minnick spending week three at number two with Second to None here on the Weekend 22. Well, I guess we can kind of say they are second to at least one, which brings us to the number one song on the countdown. Yeah, Brandon Lake, he just dropped a new live concert performance this weekend. Full album, King of Hearts in the Room. Features 23 tracks live from Lake's King of Hearts tour. It is available everywhere now. And here is Brandon Lake and Schema Boy with No Idols as they spend their fourth straight week, 12th overall, in the number one position on the Weekend 22.
1: Number one.
2: Yo, dude, so for this No Idols song, I kind of hear,
3: one, two, three, yeah. Oh, yeah.

0: There it is. That's our number one song for a 12th week, including four straight weeks. It's Brandon Lake. It's Schema Boy. It's No Idols wrapping things up here on the Weekend 22. And hey, real quick, before we bounce out, want to say thanks to all of our guests joining in, from Jordan Feliz to Halvey, Gio, and Torin Wells. 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And don't forget the Weekend 22. 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You can find us on the gram under the name The Weekend 22 Countdown. Our executive producers are Ken Farley and Brandon Rabar. The Weekend 22 is produced by Jason Burrows. Rachel James has you up to date with all the latest music news and research and script for Weekend 22. They're made possible by Brandon Rabar. And hey, one last time, I'm Josh Ashton. As always, enjoy getting to spend my time with you counting down the best hit songs of the week. Now I want you to have a great weekend. Or what's, you know, left of it. The Weekend 22.
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Let me tell you about the king, reigning above, powerful and mighty, came down to love. He sits on the throne, highly seated, for his blood has atoned. He's a roller of stones, can't you see? Let me tell you.

Ebb and Flow, that's Matthew Parker and Xander Salos. Before that, we heard the new one from Joseph O'Brien. That one's titled Trust Fall. All the best new songs and Z classics 24 hours a day on the Z. Here's new Z artist Mun. Name of the song is Forgiveness.

To be rich, I got peace, I got joy in the sticks. Working hard, trying to be a better man for my wife and my kid. Holy Spirit, won't you calm down? Feel the verse, let it flow, let it rain down. 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It's

That's a Z-Mix of praises from Elevation Rhythm and Forrest Frank. All the best new music is here. We try to keep all the music fresh and bring you new Z artists and new songs all the time. I'll tell you how you can help me with that, or help us with that, in just a few minutes right now. Here is one of those brand new Z artists. The artist's name is Rui Young, joined by Kodoku on this new song. The title of the song is Runnin'. New music on the Z.

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This is the Z. You can help us pick new songs and new artists for our Z playlist by signing up for our Z Music Crew. 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Now, on the Z, here comes Alessia Cara. This is a Z classic. It's Scars to Your Beautiful. See?

That's 10 Rock, joined by Tori Kelly and John Keith. Yeah, the new song, Morning to Dancing. Yeah. Before that, we heard Forrest Frank and Henrik with No Longer Bound. We kicked off the song set with No Survivors, Jeremy Camp and Skillet. Jeremy Camp in concert in the Z Nation next month. It'll be in North Charleston, South Carolina on July 10th and 11th. Details of that show and others on our concert calendar at thez.com. Here comes Daniel Spriggs. Name of the song is Show Me How to Love.

Yo, dude, so for this No Idol song, I kind of hear, one, two, three, yeah.

0: No idols, that's Brandon Lake along with Schema Boy. This is The Z. My name is Ed Hutchins. This hour we'll hear from Del Mack. We'll hear Tiki, Lau, Geo, and a whole bunch more of your favorite rock, pop, and hip-hop. Here comes Steven Stanley. The name of the song is Idols. It's on The Z.
1: I've been wasting time chasing after false gods. 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

Limelight, that's Kobe James and Ben Becker on the Z. We heard Del Mack before that with Good News. 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

Geo along with Del Mac. That was Oxygen. All your favorite new stuff is on the Z. Here comes a new one on the playlist. The name of the artist is Ten Rock, and the name of the song is Playlist. It's on the Z.

That's New Z artist Hopeful with Everything Is Better. They dropped a brand new album a couple of weeks ago. This week's new release Friday. Yesterday, we saw album releases from Toby Mac, Tree 63, and Switchfoot. Now on the Z, here comes Chris Howland. Name of the song is Close.

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1: You can listen to The Z just by saying the word.
0: What's the word?
1: We can't say it right now or she's going to start talking back to us. But you know the word, right? The A word? That's right. 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The Z. If you say so.

of the most profound demonstrations of godly love is the idea of unconditional love. Unlike human love, which can be conditional and influenced by circumstances, godly love is unwavering and unchanging. It's a love that remains steadfast, regardless of flaws or failures, offering forgiveness and grace even in the face of adversity. This type of love is often seen as the highest form of love, mirroring the sacrifice that Jesus made on the cross for us. Questions? Hit us up at thez.com.

Beat the Odds. That's Sam Rivera along with Miles Minnick on the Z. Before that, we heard Toby Mac and John Reddick, Show Up, Choose Love. And we kicked off that song so with a brand new single from Joseph O'Brien. That was Trust Fall. All your favorite music is on the Z for your life turned up. My name is Ed Hutchins. I'll see you back here again tomorrow morning on the Z. Right now, here comes Sean Rodriguez. The name of this song is Honey.

verse, let it flow, let it rain down. Can't do it on my own, I'ma break down. Let the words that I speak be yours now. Got a sling and a stone and a father's blessing. Got a gift I don't own, it's a piece of heaven.

It's Sarah Rees, and that's not the only name that you're going to know and hear from today. The Intern Exchange is here on His Radio Z. It's Cade the Wave, along with the other interns of Damien and Ligon. Glad to talk to them both here among the radio waves, but we're super glad that you're here to hear the amazing music that we've got for you, including some new music from Switchfoot.

That was Absolution coming through the radio waves, and I hope you're having an absolutely fantastic Saturday afternoon. But stay right here, because coming to you right now is Torrin Wells and Miles Minnick.

That was Good Weather Forecast and Cutlass, and I just can't get enough of that song. And if there's a song out there that makes you feel the exact same way, then you're in luck, because we have a hitline that you can text into, 866-441-4487. Next up is Woke Up This Morning.

keeping your Saturday uplifting and encouraging, especially from the likes of Xander, Timbaland, and Aaron Cole. And just like those artists, we have got three interns in the station right now, and you're going to be hearing from myself and Damien in just a few minutes based on the trip that he just went to, his mission trip, actually. But right now, we still got more music for you and for King & Country and Taylor Hills right here.

0: It's not just good sounding music. It's the truth coming to you from Gio and John Michael Howell, both here on his Radio Z. And you've got another duo you get to listen into right now, myself and Damien, for the Intern Exchange. Damien, you were recently on a mission trip to New York, and I wanted to ask you, what was the most that you got out of this trip? Like, what experience shaped you the most when being out there?
1: Well, I believe the experience that shaped me the most was just the reminder that we live in a broken world, mm-hmm. and the Lord calls us to go out and make disciples in mm-hmm. His name. And, you know, I think that is just a huge reminder that the Lord taught me throughout that week.
0: I love that. And I do want to ask, because, you know, it is New York City, what was one of your favorite experiences that you had? Like, was there a favorite place that you liked eating at? Was there just a specific memory you liked about it outside of, you know, doing your works and everything for the mission trip?
1: Well, you know, when I think back at New York, I think of the bagels. Ooh. I think of the breakfast bagels. Those are just so good. I ate it every day. I was actually thinking about smuggling some onto the airplane, but, you know, TSA would have probably found out.
0: They would have gotten you in a heartbeat for sure.
1: Oh, yeah, they would have probably taken them from it just because of how good they are.
0: And they probably would have eaten them afterwards.
1: Oh, yeah, absolutely, but they are just... It is just amazing.
0: I'm kind of jealous. I kind of wish you didn't try to smuggle back. But I'm glad you and everybody else got back, including Ligon as well.
1: Absolutely. You know, it was just, I had a great time.

0: 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We've got you covered.
1: At that B ride
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3: one, two, three, yeah. Who you call?

So many artists coming to you through the playlist. Sometimes it's better to just have duos come through. And we had another one just then from Brandon Lake and Schema Boy. Speaking of duos, it's been me and Damien on the radio waves right now. And we're happy to be bringing you more music from the like of Stephen Stanley. This is Holding Me Up.

That was on time. And speaking of it, it's about time for Ligon to cut in for a bit. But I will be back after his first hour. And don't worry, the music will always be here, especially right now with Hyperfin.

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This is Ligon taking over for Damien. And next we got Elevation Rhythm with Believe It.

You better believe it. Even on this hot Saturday, His Radio Z is bringing you uplifting and encouraging music here with the Intern Exchange. It's Cade the Wave among the interns of Ligon and Damien. But of course, we still got music that we want to bring to you, and everything really is better when you listen into this station. Here's Hopeful.

in the trenches, not from the stands and our lofty benches with manicured hands. I wanna dash as dirty, a life fully spent, weathered and scarred from all the life that I lived. The times that we go out of our way to paint beautiful blue over somebody's grave when we stopped.

seems like the floodgates have opened. We couldn't just have one throwback track in the mix. We just had to bring another in, this time from Colton Dixon and Gabby Barrett. You've got more music headed your way, but in just a few minutes, Ligon is going to be sharing his experiences with his mission trip to New York. And quite honestly, it's something you definitely need to tune into. But I don't want to keep anything else on the down low. We've got more music for you in the form of Abby Seiler.

Baby, won't you calm down? Feel the verse, let it flow, let it rain down. Can't do it on my own, I'ma break down. Let the words that I speak be yours now. Got a sling and a stone and a father's blessing. Got a gift I don't own, it's a piece of heaven. This life I'ma lose just to find truth, buried my flesh.

0: John the Kid and Nick both here on his Radio Z and the Intern Exchange. You're going to be hearing into two more voices, myself and Liggins, especially as we're going over Liggins' recent trip to New York, not just for the World Cup, remind you, but on a mission trip. Liggin, I do want to ask first thing when it comes to this mission trip. I've been on a few myself. What was the most that you got out of this trip? Like, what experience did you have that you took away from this trip?
1: Well, we actually got to help out a church plant in Brooklyn, New York, mm-hmm. called Joyway Church.
0: Right.
1: And being there, it really opened my eyes to, it's not about the church building. Mm. It's about the people inside. And Matthew 18:20 tells us, for where there are two or three are gathered in my name, there I am among them.
0: I love that, especially because the fact you're able to, you know, immediately think of a Bible verse when, you know, experiencing something like that. And I think it's amazing that you're able to, you know, have that experience, you know, rather young as well, because I think that puts in a good perspective for you. But one thing I gotta ask, besides, you know, planning the church and everything, what was one of your favorite things that you did while you were in New York?
1: Well, when we got to Times Square in New York, I thought that was an amazing experience, especially with all the whole country in Norway being there.
0: Yeah, we were talking about this off the air, but I love the fact that you were able to record it and get to see all of them doing that movement in unison. Like, it looks absolutely incredible, and I'm kind of jealous that you got to see that in person. But again, I'm so glad that you had a chance to go out there, have some fun, but do some stuff for the Lord as well. I love that for you.
1: Yeah, it was a blast.

Tommy Prophet, Futuristic, and Michael Minnelli, and what a blessing it is. We can spend some time today enjoying some music, talking about a few things along the way, just to have some weekend fun. But of course, if you want to make sure you can extend your fun past the weekend, even into your weekdays, with the music that we play for it, you need to do one thing, and that's download our free app that's available on any iOS or Android device that you have available. And when you download it, you'll be able to listen in anytime, anywhere, and whether you have a lot of lows or a lot of highs, that music is always going to be there for you, especially right now, from Good Weather Forecast and Geo.

0: clarity among his Radio Z. And if you want to clarify the music you want to hear, there's only one thing you have to do, and that's text into our hit line that's available at 866-441-4487. But it does not end there, because we'd love to know your name and where you're from, so that way we can shout you out for making such a great suggestion. But right now, we're getting the likes of Brandon Lake and Schema Boy. This is No Idols.
1: Yo, dude, so for this No Idols song, I kind of hear, 1, 2, 3, yeah.

keeping your day uplifted with even more music from the likes of Blanca. And the music that we're bringing to you is worthy for you speakers, just to make sure that you turn us up, not just to hear us, but the artists we still got coming through this hour, especially from the likes of Mun. Good.

0: never gave up on me.
1: You will not believe the trouble that was caused in Texas, and it's something me and Kate are going to talk about in just a few minutes. But right now, here is Jordan Armstrong.

0: That was Tiki Lau here on his Radio Z. And just a few minutes ago, we were speaking of how there was this crazy incident over in Texas. So get this. There is this giraffe named Gracie. She escaped in Texas. I really can't remember the exact place. Texas Hill Country. And they lost a giraffe for nearly 2 weeks, and they just found her yesterday. What are your thoughts on that?
1: It's I'm trying not to laugh. Like, you and I are both like starting to giggle, but it's genuinely so funny that there is a giraffe that was just out in the wild for 2 weeks. I can't imagine that someone that's maybe driving by or just doing like their normal things in life and they just happen to see a giraffe. Like, I would imagine that any person that sees that would have to do a double take and go, did I just see a giraffe? Like, it's absolutely insane to me. I'm glad that they found the giraffe and it wasn't hurt or anything from what I understand. But I think it's so funny to me to just go, is that a giraffe? And yes, it was, for at least 2 weeks. I'm hoping there's some video that comes out with this story eventually. But you know what? As long as the animal is okay, I think we're going to be okay. You know what I mean?

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1: Hello, darkness, my old friend. 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

0: 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I don't know.
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1: It's why the Z's here, to be an encouragement to you and your friends. Life turned up. 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

Everything is better for your day when you listen into a great station, and it's a great thing you're here with His Radio Z, because we've got more music headed your way. And what's true about that? It's coming to you right now from Holvey. The truth is

That was Demons by Josiah Queen, and for myself, I'm heading out the door, but no worries, Ligon will be here in just a few minutes. Until next Saturday, this is Damien signing off, but right now, here's Blanco with Intentional.

0: don't really know.
1: Let me tell you about the king, reigning above, powerful and mighty, came down to love. He sits on the throne, highly seated, for his blood has atoned. He's a roller of stones, can't you see? Let me tell you.

0: fall.
1: Trust me when I say more good tunes are coming your way all evening long. Next we have Good in My Soul by Gladden.
2: We got vices, we got pain. Yeah, we all go through it, so aren't we all the same? I got a thorn in my side.

0: bringing a lot of good to your listening ears, but the fun does not stop here. If there's a song out there that you absolutely love and you want to hear it be played on this station, you just need to do one thing, and that's text into our hit line at 866-441-4487. But the fun does not stop there, because you can mention your name and where you're from, so that way we can shout you out for making such a great suggestion. And I want to shout out two artists who are bringing a track to you right now. It's John the Kid and Nick.
1: If I had 10,000 tongues, I couldn't tell all that the Lord has done for me. So I'll

my wife and my kid. Holy Spirit, won't you calm down? Feel the verse, let it flow, let it rain down. Can't do it on my own, I'ma break down. Let the words that I speak be yours now. Got a sling and a stone and a father's blessing. Got a gift I don't own, it's a piece of heaven.

0: Blessing.
1: Here on the Z, and let me ask you a question. What would you do if you got stuck in the middle of a natural disaster? Well, if you stay tuned to the Intern Exchange, we'll

0: Always love hearing that newer music, especially here on the Intern Exchange, and it's Cade the Wave here with Liggin. Now, I don't know about you, but like the song title, I would definitely run away if I was caught in a natural disaster. If you're wondering what I'm talking about, there were two major earthquakes that happened in Venezuela. They were a 7.2 and 7.5 magnitude, and it happened during several Venezuelan baseball league games, and they were being broadcasted live when the shaking began. Now, at the stadiums, the center field camera visibly shook and the quake quickly intensified, and players and coaches ran out of the dugouts and gathered in the outfield for safety. Stadium lights and cables were seen swaying violently during the broadcast, and the TV feed eventually cut off to a static shot of just helmets and stayed that way for about 45 minutes. As we know of right now, nobody was hurt in these earthquakes, but it really begs the question, what would you do if you were in that scenario? For me, myself, I would just try to go where everybody else is, because at the end of the day, if somebody knows a little bit more about I do, especially when you're on an open field, you know, there's not a whole lot that you can do. But Liggin, what about you?
1: I can tell you what I'm not going to do. What the teachers taught us in school is just to duck and cover.
0: Yeah, that wouldn't do anything.
1: Yeah, I'm definitely going to run.

0: 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Next we have Upside Down by Nona.
1: Found my habits way too hard to break, like watching reruns of my yesterday. But you're perfect.

always wanting to end on something uplifting and encouraging when we got it from Stephen Malcolm and Carly Ann Taylor. But for the intern exchange, we are headed out the door. But you'll always be safe and sound with His Radio Z from myself, from Ligon and Damien. We're so glad that you can listen into the show. And of course, we'll be back next Saturday, but the music is still right here, especially from a guy with a cool name. It's Cade Thompson.

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It's brand new from Zane Walls on the Z. Thanks so much for making us a part of your soundtrack to Life Turned Up. 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

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It's the one of the ways that we put love in action, which happens to be the very first song Tarin Wells released to us here on the Z after he left Royal Taylor, now making music and leading churches and preaching and doing all sorts of great stuff. You're going to hear an insight from Tarin right after this.

0: Tarn Wells with Love is Action. And Tarn talks to us tonight about what it is to be patient as that love is working. I'm not patient. It's just one of the things I struggle with. So does Tarn.
1: My struggle a lot of times is not with the path necessarily, it's with the pace. I like things to move along quickly and let's get this done. Yep. And, you know, I got my little goals and everything. But really, I've learned that I have to trust, and I'm learning that I have to trust God with both the path and the pace. Because if I try and rush through seasons and assignments, then I'm going to end up with ruin. But if I can do everything from a place of rest and not trying to perform or get people to like me, you know, I'm going to end up with a greater reward.
2: And you appreciate it more because
1: Absolutely.
2: You get to sit in that rest and actually observe and take in what you're
1: yes.
2: experiencing.
1: And you get none of the credit.
2: Yeah.
1: So no big head, no ego. It's like this would not be happening without God.

0: still stuck on that post from last year? Unfollow the pain and mute the memories that drag you down.
1: Yeah, totally.
0: Forgiveness doesn't mean forgetting. It means choosing peace over pettiness.
2: Choosing peace over pettiness.
3: There's a method to this madness.
0: We're built for growth, not grudges. Jesus gave us the blueprint. Now it's our turn to build bridges.
4: It worked for me.
0: Drop the drama. Keep the peace.
5: This will be a defining moment.
0: And let freedom echo through grace to forgive.
2: To forgive.
5: Yes.
4: Do it.
0: The Z.

Up and Up Again, recorded live at Winter Jam. I love live music. I have two great friends in my life, both named Liz. One loves live music, one hates it. That's for the live music lover, Liz. Hope you're having a great day. She starts every day

Two of the most humble people I've ever met that have so much talent. Miles Minnick and Lecrae, both all about trying to help somebody else grow their music, grow their ministry. Again, that's Lecrae and Miles Minnick with On Time on the Z. Want to take a little bit of time. One of my favorite movies to rewatch every year is a movie called A Week Away. If you haven't seen it, look for it. You want to see it. This song's in it, but actually not this version. This is the OG, original version from Audio Adrenaline. Got some guys listening with their sons. All right, Dad.

0: Thank you, Jesus. You do turn morning to dancing. That's 10 Rock, Tori Kelly, and John Keith.
1: Yeah.
0: I thought you'd say that. This is The Z. I am Britt, and we love our listeners. You are the best listeners on the planet. And Cove and Taj found this brand new release from Peabod, said you need to get it in the test kitchen. It's official. It's in the test kitchen. Let me know what you think of the brand new Peabod. It's 100, and it's on The Z.
2: Yeah.

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If you're listening on the apps, give it the stars, thumbs up, all those things. 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It's 866-441-HITS. That's 866-441-4487.

0: Okay, all of us have things we're worried about. We've got relationships to keep intact, jobs and school to attend to. We got problems that take us to the breaking point.
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0: There are so many things that we can worry about, and this worry comes from a fear of the unknown. Uncertainty is the most stressful thing. The Bible says, don't worry about tomorrow. Today has troubles of its own. Want to know more? Hit us up at thez.com.

0: 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Coming up next, you know him as Social Club Misfits, but Marty and Fern have been great friends for such a long time. And the song of Handful of Summers Ago is called Tuyo. I'm going to play that with Danny Gokey, Jordan Sparks, and Social Club. But first, I want you to hear when Fern and Marty were talking about their relationship, and they're so honest and so real and such great Christ followers. Again, this is Fern.
1: It's more than music for me. Music is the vehicle. I think about the consequences of everything I did in life, and I think about the power that the pen has and the power that words have, and why paying it forward has become so important to me. This is why I always know it's beyond me. If I get mad, if I have an argument, if me and Marty don't agree on something, it doesn't matter. We know it's a God thing. We're going to wind up meeting in the middle so this could keep functioning. If we ever thought it was about us, it would have been failed. I don't want to overcomplicate it. Your love doesn't change. It made me who I am, yeah. When I look back at the story, and sometimes I wonder, would I change a thing? And I realize that I wouldn't. Because look what I get to do now. And so I have to just be thankful that I'm alive to tell the story. We all have a weight that we're all dealing with. We make a choice knowing better. Sometimes we continue to do these things. Some of these things are hidden, and some of these things are secrets. And what I like to challenge and encourage others to do is take the ownership. It's one of the ways you get free from it. You know, we always try to cast blame. We always try to find, oh, how did I get mom, you didn't, dad, you didn't. Nah, look at you. You gotta really like take ownership of it. Know what you want. Know that God is the only one that can provide it. Go for it.
0: Powerful insight. You know him as Social Club Misfits. That is Fern of Marty and Fern at Social Club. Here they are with a classic, Tuyo, a song.

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You'll find that song, the listing, every song we've played, because sometimes we forget to tell you, and we play a lot of new music on the Z. It's not the same 40 songs all the time, or 40 artists even. It's a lot of songs like those guys, Lindy, Hulvey. Coming up next, Hulvey did a remarkable collaboration. This was the number one most requested song of last week. Check out Automatic, Connor Price.

0: far.
1: Taking that step of faith, that step of trust. Sometimes the first step is the very hardest one. Don't make that alone. You don't need to. God is for you. He is with you. He will never leave you or forsake you. And we're here as well. 24 hours a day on our Z Care line, 877-443-CARE. It's 877-443-226.